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2: If anything is going to destroy nature, it should come from nature itself and should be friendly to humanity. Thailand is an agricultural country. We export numerous agricultural products. However, outbreaks of agricultural pests are still common, especially in the Khon Saewon province. The initial scope of this research.is to solve the problem of pesticide pollution. Farmers in this area use a lot of chemical. Rice farmers use a lot of pesticide. This shows that they have not been able to solve the problem properly. The use of pesticide not only affects the agriculture production, but also affects the household economy. It's hard for farmers to set aside a part of their income from the sale of their products.For the cost of pesticide, which have advised health effect on both their family and consumers. Therefore, we try to find bioactive compounds in some medical plants in the Khon Saewon that can be used to eliminate major pests. We found that two local plants, Khot Sang and Mamuang Ho Meang Wan, were effective in eliminating wheat armyworm, cutworm, and fall armyworm.Which are local major pests of Nakhon Saewon. The research began with studying the problem of the infestation of wheat armyworm, cutworm, and fall armyworm, which damage crops. The effectiveness of the biopesticide made from local plants was also tested. The process of making extracts.Was at the heart of this research. To obtain purified extract, the first step was to dry the herbs, grind them into fine powder, extract the bioactive compounds with ethanol, and let the ethanol evaporate. The compounds were then dissolved with a solvent like water at different concentrations. The extracts were then dumped on insects. If they were found to have bioactive properties, the crude extract would then bePurified using chromatography, and the purified compounds would be tested again. Our current results show that crude extract from Khot Sang and Mamuang Ho Meang Wan do not cause worm to die immediately. Rather, they cause worm to die slowly within 24 hours. These findings clearly show that both local plants have a potential to replace hazardous pesticide. Therefore, further study on theisolation of pure bioactive compounds from this crude extract as well as chemical structure modification to improve the purified compound's bioactivity will be conducted. This research aims both to study agricultural problems in local community and seek solutions to encourage farmers to cultivate plantsThat can be used as pesticides in order to reduce the cost of chemicals and environmental impact, as well as educate the villagers about the value of local plants.

0: and then they were coached, and then they were structure of the plan of how to work with the children at home, and then they work at home with the children for around 14 hours per week, and then they come back to see us every month. Yeah, and that's the process, and then we monitor the progress of the child in terms of the emotional development and also other area of development in terms of the language and the play and the, all the other area of development. So we look at around 50 children of autism spectrum disorder and with a variety of severities, and we found that one-fourth of them has been able to normalize as other children and be able to go back into school. And this one-fourth of the child is the child who is in the high function level or in around the moderate level. They can go back into the school and then they will be able to adapt with other children. And that was amazing to see that. But the basic part is the most important, the relationship in the family.
1: ที่เมื่อก่อนนี่ก็จะโวยวายมากๆแต่ตอนนี้แบบมันเหมือนเขายิ้มแย้มขึ้นอะไรอย่างเงี้ยค่ะก็รู้สึกมันได้ผลกับเด็กๆทั้งสองคนนะคะมีความสุขที่สุดต้องขอขอบคุณคุณหมอขอขอบคุณที่มีสถาบันบำบัดเด็กๆพวกนี
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0: I'm so happy that now we get the funding from the Research Institute of Thailand to distribute this knowledge into the community, into the 5 hospitals in the community in Thailand. So we got a big project on that, and we are now doing the videotape and everything to translate the model and the parents of the middle class in this institute into the community of Thailand.And that is the most of my dream.

The research is about vape application for petrol station and slaughterhouse industry in Thailand. They can calculate the carbon footprint or amount of GHG emission by themselves. The statistic reported the number more than 26,000 petrol stations located across the country. And when we look at the petrol station in Thailand, it's not just sell fuel or lubricant for motor vehicle. They provide a lot of facility, I mean, to serve the modern life of the customer, like restaurant, of course we like to go there for toilet, convenience store, what else? Food stalls, coffee shops. Petrol station is like a large complex service center to serve our life as well, and with a wide variety of the activity. And all these activities could contribute greenhouse gas emission to the atmosphere. Let's have a look on the slaughterhouse industry. Thailand ranked number 5 for meat exporter, with the number of export production and or exporting production and also the domestic consumption. We think yes, these process can contribute a lot of carbon dioxide emission too. We can develop carbon footprint analysis in the form of web application. You can use our web application to calculate how much of the carbon footprint or how much of carbon dioxide you contribute. Well, the process of to develop this, first of all, we have to collect the data. Go to the industry, go to the petrol station to grab the idea or what activities inside the process or organization first, both petrol station and slaughterhouse industry. And then after that, of course, we know how to calculate how much of each activity can contribute the carbon dioxide emission. So we know the equation to calculate, right? So after we collect the data, we know the calculation method. And then another thing we need, how to write the source code. So our team has to learn how to write the source code using the programming languages like HTML, CSS, JavaScript. Once the user input the data,

data to the web application. Each data will sort thing and go to different database table. After the process or calculate, then the result will go to another different database table, and they can get as kind of visualize the result back to the user at the end. That's how it works. So actually it's easy for user. User just only know how much of energy or chemical use in their process, each process or each activity. Then web application can calculate the result for you for the user and show it as a graph diagram. And also we thought about the result might be good if we can show or export it as a PDF format. So it can print out as a document and give it back to the user so they can compare the result each month, each year, each petrol station. So they can compare, and of course, if they try to reduce the carbon dioxide, later they can come back to use the web application and to see how much they can reduce from last month, from last year. From the suggestion from the user, they quite like our program. It's not easy for them to calculate carbon dioxide, you know, released from their activity, how much, and from each process. But our software make them, this is a suggestion from them, from the user, and we revise, and until they quite, you know, certify also with our web application. I hope that everyone can do the calculation by themselves, or sector can do the calculation by themselves, then carbon dioxide reduction is possible for Thailand.

Since all countries, communities, and locals have different share of adversity from the COVID-19 pandemic crisis, its impacts have not yet been empirically and systematically researched for possible recovery suggestions. So therefore, this research project aims to address this issue. And it is funded by the ASEAN Center for Sustainable Development Studies and Dialogue, or ACSDSD. This research also offers detailed analysis of the empirical study to inform policies on COVID-19 impacts and recovery in ASEAN with regard to the UN SDGs, as we can see here, and in line with the ASEAN community's priority areas as laid out in the complementarities roadmap. In general, data were derived from various data collection methods and triangulated to ensure validity and reliability, such as the primary data we collected from in-depth interviews and focus group for multilateral stakeholders in the supply chain. In total, data stem from 51 in-depth interviews from 33 organizations or institutes for insightful analysis. For the secondary data, we collect data from numerous reliable documentations, publicly available information websites regarding COVID-19 crisis, ASEAN, UN SDG, and other relevant materials. So to achieve this very mission impossible, at 5 reputable Thai University work collaboratively with high commitment and perseverance to achieve, again as I mentioned, the mission impossible to complete the research project within 3 months time limitations and resource constraints. In sum, the resultant report indicates that the pandemic has immeasurably impacted all economic, social, and environmental dimensions and causes various socio-economic and ecological problems in diverse sectors to varying degrees. COVID crisis has led us to a global recession. You see that people are affected in terms of the poverty, in terms of the sustainable production, consumption, and resilience. And in terms of environmental, this has

both positive and negative effects. For the positive side, the pandemic has significantly reduced the use of transportation, so therefore less carbon dioxide, so CO2 emission, resulting in a better air quality right now. The new normal business practices such as work from home policies, teleconferencing, help us to reduce electricity consumption and the use of energy resources and causing less pollution. This research greatly impacts our society from Thailand to the ASEAN region. And for academics, the research may be one of the few systematic review or empirical studies in the area that provide insightful knowledge and expand our currently limited understanding about COVID-19 effects on sustainable development in ASEAN. In brief, the research results may provide a practical guideline on economic, environmental, and social policy implications about what are essential actions to forecast the ASEAN Complementarities Roadmap and the UN SDGs, and how to support the people and the ASEAN Community Vision 2025 and the UN 2030 Agenda for Sustainable Development. It is hoped, last but not least, that this study can make a meaningful, valuable contribution and impact to our society, nations, and the ASEAN community and our world at large.

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1: Tell me about your family.
2: There are 4 people in my family. Me, my mom and dad, and my younger brother.
1: Do you live with your parents?
2: No, my parents and my brother live up north in Prague.
1: Tell me about your family. Tell me about your family. Your turn.
3: Tell me about your family.
4: Tell me about your family.
2: There are 4 people in my family. Me, my mom and dad, and my younger brother. There are 4 people in my family. Me, my mom and dad, and my younger brother. Your turn.
3: There are 4 people in my family. Me, and my mom and dad, and my younger brother.
4: There are 4 people in my family. Me, my mom and dad, and my younger brother.
1: Do you live with your parents? Do you live with your parents? Your turn.
3: Do you live with your parents?
4: Do you live with your parents?
2: No, my parents and my brother live up north in Prague. No, my parents and my brother live up north in Prague. Your turn.
3: No, my parents and my brother live up north in Prague.
4: No, my parents and my brother live up north in Prague.
1: Tell me about your family. Tell me about your family. Your turn.
2: There are 4 people in my family. Me, my mom and dad, and my younger brother. There are 4 people in my family. Me, my mom and dad, and my younger brother. Your turn.
1: Do you live with your parents? Do you live with your parents? Your turn.
2: No, my parents and my brother live up north in Prague. No, my parents and my brother live up north in Prague. Your turn.
1: How often do you see your family?
2: They come visit me about once a month.
1: Who do you look like? Your mom or your dad?
2: Everyone tells me I look like my dad.
1: What about your brother?
2: My brother looks like my mom.
1: How often do you see your family? How often do you see your family? Your turn.
3: How often do you see your family?
4: How often do you see your family?
2: They come to visit me about once a month. They come to visit me about once a month. Your turn.
3: They come to visit me about once a month.
4: They come to visit me about once a month.
1: Who do you look like? Your mom or your dad? Who do you look like? Your mom or your dad? Your turn.
3: Who do you look like? Your mom or your dad?
4: Who do you look like? Your mom or your dad?
2: Everyone tells me I look like my dad. Everyone tells me I look like my dad. Your turn.
3: Everyone tells me I look like my dad.
4: Everyone tells me I look like my dad.
1: Audio Jungle. How often do you see your family? How often do you see your family? Your turn.
2: They come to visit me about once a month. They come to visit me about once a month. Your turn.
1: Who do you look like? Your mom or your dad? Who do you look like? Your mom or your dad? Your turn.
2: Everyone tells me I look like my dad. Everyone tells me I look like my dad. Your turn.
4: June, Do you have any brothers or sisters?
1: Yes, I do. I have two older brothers and one older sister.
4: So you're the youngest in the family?
1: That's right.
2: What does your oldest brother do?
1: He's a musician. He plays the drums.
4: Do you have any brothers or sisters? Do you have any brothers or sisters? Your turn.
3: Do you have any brothers or sisters?
1: Yes, I have two older brothers and one older sister. Yes, I have two older brothers and one older sister. Your turn.
3: Yes, I have two older brothers and one older sister.
4: So, youngest in the family. So, you're the youngest in the family. Your turn.
3: So, you're the youngest in the family.
1: That's right. That's right. Your turn.
3: That's right.
2: What does your oldest brother do? What does your oldest brother do? Your turn.
3: What does your oldest brother do?
1: He's a musician. He plays the drums. He's a musician. He plays the drums. Your turn.
3: He's a musician. He plays the drum.
4: Do you have any brothers or sisters? Do you have any brothers or sisters? Your turn.
1: Yes, I have two older brothers and one older sister. Yes, I have two older brothers and one older sister. Your turn.
4: So you're the youngest in the family. So you are.

0: the youngest in the family. Your turn.
1: That's right. That's right. Your turn.
2: What does your oldest brother do? What does your oldest brother do? Your turn.
1: He's a musician. He plays the drums. He's a musician. He plays the drums. Your turn.
2: And how old is your oldest brother?
1: He's 30 years old.
0: Is he married?
1: No, he's single.
2: How old is your oldest brother? How old is your oldest brother? Your turn.
3: How old is your oldest brother?
1: He's 30 years old. He's 30 years old. Your turn.
3: He's 30 years old.
0: Is he married? Is he married? Your turn.
3: Is he married?
1: No, he's single. No, he's single. Your turn.
3: No, he's single.
2: How old is your oldest brother? How old is your oldest brother? Your turn.
1: He's 30 years old. He's 30 years old. Your turn.
0: Is he married? Is he married? Your turn.
1: No, he's single. No, he's single. Your turn.

In any people that we become workaholic, and then they fear of fail, and also they have no time to sleep, no time to relax. So that's why they become a mental health problems. To identify the brain for mental health problems, we call the brain mapping performance, or BMP. In contrast to the brain problems, they work too much. So that means they got the brain's wave very imbalanced. Four different types of brain wave are concerned, including beta wave. Beta is mean clarity in thought. Alpha wave is mean we could be relaxing, we could be enjoy life. Theta wave is mean we could be more concentrations and we could sleep well. The other one is delta wave. Delta wave is mean creativity. So far, we have been working with the client, emotional distress, depressions, and dementia for 3 years now. So we developing about the applications to respond their need. So we ask them to do the homework with the application, B2B. Benefit to basically is much more pay attention in the visual perception. We ask them to use their brain to visualize so they could remember the picture in their mind. They could have the clarity of thought. So luckily, you

need brain exercise to improve your memory. Your scoring of working memory a bit low, okay? So you need more exercise your brain. In happiness level, we have the four hormones, hormone-related activity life. For example, they have dopamine hormone, oxytocin hormone, serotonin hormone, and also endorphin. So we have four to four activities

develop the second application after they listen to the Bybit. Our client really appreciate in using listening to all our smiley sound. We have created about listening to relax their anxiety, relax their depression, and also make much more concentration to their work. We have already did some research about the effect of smiley sound for nights before and after using the smiley sound. We result all our clients improve working memory and also working on the happiness level. So all those smiley sound category going well with those client performance anxiety. To develop for voices applications, most of our clients, they got depressions and anxiety together. We create their voice to be produced to encourage them to pronounce something meaningfulness. For voices application consisted of four categories. Firstly, we call loving kindness. Secondly, healthy life. And also thirdly, is about happiness. And then lastly, they could be say something about self-consciousness, mindfulness, and they could carry their thought very well every day. After we contribute the four voices applications, we got 100 customer come back for the result. They got very positive result that they could maybe record for 3 times in love, in healthy and happiness. So this kind of thing, they could be improve their positive thinking, they could be improve their performance, they could love themselves much more than before. All of the brain mapping performance are green, so meaning they are clear mind. And a little bit blue here is mean brain is not activated. It's not function well. So she need much more brain exercise to make her more positive thinking. Similarly, 3 applications get the same idea of clear. C, conscious, L, listening, E, empathy, A, active, and R, relaxing. The same concept of the life balance is the same for 3 applications. These applications aim to reduce cost of our occupational therapy service. We lack of psychosocial specialists, so that's why we improve or contribute the self-management program by using the mobile phone applications. Whenever everyone's got the mobile phone and they could download for voices application, they could link us with the therapist at home, anywhere, and they could improve themselves to become positive, thoughtful person and mindfulness person every time as a new normal life.

If anything is going to destroy nature, it should come from nature itself and should be friendly to humanity. Thailand is an agricultural country. We export numerous agricultural products. However, outbreaks of agricultural pests are still common, especially in the Khon Saewon province. The initial scope of this research is to solve the problem of pesticide pollution. Farmers in this area use a lot of chemicals. Rice farmers use a lot of pesticides. This shows that they have not been able to solve the problem properly. The use of pesticide not only affects the agriculture production, but also affects the household economy. It's hard for farmers to set aside a part of their income from the sale of their products for the cost of pesticide, which have adverse health effect on both their family and consumers. Therefore, we try to find bioactive compounds in some medical plants in the Khon Saewon that can be used to eliminate major pests. We found that two local plants, Khot Sang and Mamuang Ho Meang Wan, were effective in eliminating weed armyworm, cutworm, and fall armyworm, which are local major pests of the Khon Saewon. The research began with studying the problem of the infestation of weed armyworm, cutworm, and fall armyworm, which damage crops. The effectiveness of the biopesticide made from local plants was also tested. The process of making extracts was at the heart of this research. To obtain purified extract, the first step was to dry the local herbs, clean them into fine powder, extract the bioactive compounds with ethanol, and let the ethanol evaporate. The compounds were then dissolved with a solvent like water at different concentrations. The extracts were then dumped on insects. If they were found to have bioactive properties, the crude extract would then be purified using chromatography, and the purified compounds would be tested again. Our current results show that crude extract from Khot Sang and Mamuang Ho Meang Wan do not cause worm to die immediately. Rather, they cause worm to die slowly within 24 hours. These findings clearly show that both local plants have a potential to replace hazardous pesticide. Therefore, further study on the isolation of

of pure bioactive compounds from this crude extract, as well as chemical structure modification to improve the purified compound's bioactivity, will be conducted. This research aims both to study agricultural problems in local community and seek solutions to encourage farmers to cultivate plants that can be used as pesticides in order to reduce the cost of chemicals and environmental impact, as well as educate the villagers about the value of plants.

หนังตะลุง is smaller than it's not a people size หนังใหญ่ we use more technique to play it we play on the in front of the scene because we have to show more your emotional

Globally, approximately 2 billion people in 95 countries and territories are at risk of being infected with malaria. There were 212 million cases of malaria globally and 438,000 malaria deaths per year.

0: In Thailand, the number of patients infected with malaria was estimated at an average of 20,000 per year, especially in the endemic Thai-Cambodian and Thai-Myanmar borders.
1: The Thai Ministry of Public Health and the WHO have set the national strategy to eliminate malaria by the year 2026. To achieve this goal, we need to be able to determine who is infected and where are they. Therefore, the ability to detect infections and how it spread will directly lead to the implementation of the policymaker.
0: And a symptomatic carrier acts as a hidden conduit ready to spread the disease from anopheles to other humans.
1: Basically, we have underestimated the epidemiology of malaria in low transmission areas, such as in Southeast Asia. We can think of malaria as an iceberg that we can see only the top of the iceberg by using standard techniques, such as the microscope. Microscope can detect 50,000 parasites per milliliter. We then therefore have developed and validated high-volume qPCR that has sensitivity to detect the infections as low as 22 parasites per milliliter. This is 2,000 times lower than the detection ability of microscope method and 50 times lower than the detection ability of normal PCR technology.
0: The new high-volume sensitivity technique has been deployed to examine about 60,000 blood samples from 260 villages in the Southeast Asian area. In the border areas between Thailand, Myanmar, Cambodia, Laos, and Vietnam, the method has led to 20 to 78% higher detection of the infected among the asymptomatic population. The infections found in these areas were further determined to be Plasmodium falciparum infection 5% and Plasmodium vivax infection 13%.
1: This groundbreaking information has already eliminated the traditional belief that there are few asymptomatic malaria subjects in these regions. We still believe that insight like this will lead to better treatment and will eventually eliminate malaria.

The research is about web application for petrol station and slaughterhouse industry in Thailand. They can calculate the carbon footprint or amount of GHG emission by themselves. The statistic reported the number more than 26,000 petrol stations located across the country. And when we look at the petrol station in Thailand, it's not just sell fuel or lubricant for motor vehicle. They provide a lot of facility, I mean, to serve the modern life of the customer, like restaurant, of course we like to go there for toilet, convenience store, what else? Food stalls, process can contribute a lot of carbon dioxide emission too. We can develop carbon footprint analysis in the form of web application. You can use our web application to calculate how much of the carbon footprint or how much of carbon dioxide you contribute. Well, the process of to develop this, first of all, we have to collect the data. Go to the industry, go to the petrol station to grab the idea or what activities inside the process or organization first, both petrol station and slaughterhouse industry. And then after that, of course, we know how to calculate how much of each activity can contribute the carbon dioxide emission. So we know the equation to calculate. Right? So after we collect the data, we know the calculation method. And then another thing we need, how to write the source code. So our team have to learn how to write the source code using the programming languages like HTML, CSS, JavaScript. Once the user input the data to the web application, each data will sort thing and go to different database table. After the process or calculate, then the result will go to another

a different database table, and they can get a kind of visualize the result back to the user at the end. That's how it works. So actually it's easy for user. User just only know how much of energy, water, or chemical use in their process, each process or each activity. Then web application can calculate the result for you, for the user, and show it as a graph diagram. And also we thought about the result might be good if we can show or export it as a PDF format. So it can print out as a document and give it back to the user, so they can compare the result each month, each year, each petrol station. So they can compare, and of course, if they try to reduce the carbon dioxide, later they can come back to use the web application and to see how much they can reduce from last month, from last year. From the suggestion from the user, they quite like our program. It's not easy for them to calculate carbon dioxide, you know, released from their activity, how much, and from each process. But our software make them, this is a suggestion from them, from the user, and we revise, and until they quite, you know, certify also with our web application. I hope that if everyone can do the calculation by themselves, or sector can do the calculation by themselves, then carbon dioxide reduction is possible for Thailand.

Increasing numbers of people are infected with AMR pathogen, causing a great deal of socioeconomic loss. So it is urgent to establish a research consortium that focuses on alternative therapeutics to tackle AMR. The problem worldwide at the moment, the burden of AMR is rising significantly in Asia and especially in Thailand, because Thailand, we are regarded as a high risk region for the emergence and dissemination of AMR. So each year, increasing numbers of people are infected with AMR pathogen. Patients infected with bacterial pathogens are usually prescribed a standard set of broad spectrum antibiotics, regardless of the drug susceptibility to the bacterium. So treatment failure with the third line drug is increasingly common, causing a great deal of socioeconomic loss. So it is urgent to establish a research consortium that focuses on alternative therapeutics to tackle AMR. Our research group aims to use a multi-pronged approach that investigates alternative strategies to combat AMR in order to reduce the amount of antibiotic consumption and to extend the lifetime of currently used antibiotics. We work on Clostridioides difficile, which is a gram-positive anaerobic bacterium, and it is a major causative agent for antibiotic-associated diarrhea. We use different approaches, including phage therapy, reversal of the resistant mechanism, and also use the pre and probiotics to tackle AMR as well. Initially, when we started, we collaborated with a hospital that affiliated with Mahidol University, and we found that a lot of patients got infected with the Clostridium difficile. Most of the doctor would treat the patient directly without isolating those bacteria, and that can cause the resistance in a way. What we aim is that we collect the strain first, and then we characterize the genetic background based on antibiotic susceptibility, and we try to identify the potential mechanism that caused the bacteria to be resistant, and then we can use that mechanism to be our target for therapeutics. We receive a number of the grants, like Mahidol University collaborating grants as well. And we also use that grant to initiate the network and apply for international grants as well. We publish quite a number of papers in international journals using different approaches as well. And we have collaborative network both domestically and also internationally as well. So our program would actually encourage between country partners as well to focus on AMR. So not just our lab or Mahidol University, but we have the international collaborative network to tackle the AMR as well. We have to say that our data kind of guide the way to preclinical trial. So basically, we have the different approaches, our integrated molecular data,

obtained from our study would benefit the design of preclinical trial, especially the targeted therapies for specific driver events. So our genomic assessment of AMR isolate, in this case, is a Clostridium difficile. By finding the signature and also finding the phage island would be valuable information for programming effective prevention and also design alternative routes for treatment of AMR microbes as well. Our project would contribute to economic development and social welfare in various ways. One of the immediate outcomes is to improve patient care. So antibiotic susceptibility testing is time-consuming and costly. Therefore, treatment without a proper diagnostic is common. The knowledge gained in our project will lead to targeted strategies to combat AMR in specific pathogens. So in our case, we use Clostridium difficile as the model. So personalized medicine is to improve clinical outcomes by using the knowledge about AMR mechanism to identify appropriate treatment of infection. We already established a consortium internationally, so we aiming to get more funding from international agency as well, and to expand our work to develop alternative therapeutic approaches in full aspect to generate data in various dimensions. So this way, each research group can broaden the expertise to other diseases relevant to the country's social welfare and economics.

0: Is he married? Is he married? Your turn.
1: No, he's single. No, he's single. Your turn.

0: We used to do endless numbers of heaves to the beam and push-ups and so forth. His Majesty could do a lot more heaves to the beam than I could, I can assure you of that.
1: You can't be a junior leader in the army if you're not fit, or you need to be out there all the time.
0: It was a great challenge for all of us to maintain the necessary levels of physical fitness. The senior cadets were always keen to remind you that you needed to continue working to get a better result. That obstacle course is actually, it's a very good example. It's a simple but a very good example of inculcating teamwork.
2: Okay, where you go?
1: Military work's all about teamwork. A lot of our work is built around small teams, being given leadership opportunities in those small teams.
0: I remember being up there in the wee small hours of the morning, going around at first light, practicing with my small team of four.
2: I'll move it through.
0: There was a competition each year to get the teams over in the quickest time. And of course, if you left one behind, then you're a washout as a team. So you must get all four people over the obstacle course. And you saw in that film clip a very good example of the teamwork that was generating. Now, it's very simple, but it does translate into a bigger and more sophisticated picture later on in life.
2: Come on, pull it.
1: It's really getting to know yourself, understanding your limits, and understanding how to relate to other people.
0: Every morning we'd go out here and there would be an inspection, so your gear would be inspected and they would see whether your boots had been shone up during the night and whether your uniform was properly pressed and so on. Drill was a huge part of our FIRT, particularly in the early days, that is, of any military institution. It has a long history. There's a cultural dimension to it, of course, but basically it's to instill discipline.
3: You have to perform as an individual, but you perform within a structure, a culture, an expectation of subordinating self

0: to the needs of others.
1: Drill is all about standards, self-discipline, being able to exercise command and understanding command at a certain level. But it gives you the ability to be confident in yourself, your bearing, how you carry yourself. And so there's lots of fine things about just not just going left, right, left, right.
2: For the first 3 years of your life here, a four-year course was overwhelmingly academic focused. We were both soldiers and scholars.
1: You could not pass Duntrin and graduate if you did not pass your university degree.
2: The idea was to create, in those days, young men of both action and contemplation. So you would spend 5 days a week doing your academic work, and then maybe one afternoon a week, and certainly on Saturday mornings, you'd be required then to do military training and then squeeze your study in for the rest of the weekend.
1: It's hard. It demands high standards of you. It demands that you learn your limits. Indeed, that limits may be far higher than you expect. You know, you can actually achieve more than you think you can.
2: At the back of your mind, you're always aware that this guy was going to be different. He was going to end up being the monarch of his country, and he would be a king one day.
1: He could be with us during the day, but during the evening he might have to go to the embassy for a particular function or activity, national event or a celebration, and play a completely different role. He had, in a sense, a number of lives running in parallel. So he had a cadet life, but when he stepped out of Duntrin into the Thai community, it was completely different relationships. The rest of us didn't have to do that. We didn't have to change that way during the day. So I think that was a big challenge, and you learn and grow through that experience.
2: In our final year, when we did uninterrupted military training for 12 months, we moved into air mobile operations, operating with helicopters. We were being introduced to new technologies, new techniques. You know, every day was exciting. We travelled all over Australia, of course, as a class to go to these various periods of training.
1: Of course, you receive theoretical lessons about leadership, but it's really going into the field and practicing it, so it becomes instinctive, and you put your hand up for the hard jobs.
0: You must accept that the lessons you are learning could end up as life or death decisions that you have to take when things finished, when you're out commanding your troops and the chips are down.
2: We were required to qualify to call in artillery fire, and in fact one of those clips you see there is myself and His Majesty poring over the firing tables of an artillery piece. It's quite a complicated issue, it's fairly mathematical. Nowadays, of course, it's all been revolutionised by digitisation, but in those days it was very manual.
1: It really is giving you that practical experience that brings all those other skills you've been putting together into that actual activity. You do get task focused, you do get very driven, and you develop a really strong work ethic out of this.

While His Majesty King Maha Wacharalongkorn was studying at the Royal Military College in Duntroon, Australia, his passion for language and literature led him to pursue arts along the way. His talent in composing both prose and poetry is illustrated in one of his works expressing his feelings while being far away from home and his people. His poetry was clearly expressed in simple yet beautiful language, as demonstrated in this excerpt. On a clear day, I feel confident. On a rainy or snowy day, I feel bad and confused, cold and bored. It is unbearable. Sorrow and tears capture my heart. Over the next 4 years, if luck is on my side, it will support me to finish my studies and receive a degree to fulfill the wishes of my mom and dad, who are waiting. Similarly, a later piece of His Majesty's work, entitled My Little Sister, was composed of straightforward words to describe his feelings to his younger sister, Her Royal Highness Princess Maha Chakri Sirintaun, on the auspicious occasion of her third cycle, 36th birthday in 1991. The simple language used in his writing reflects the profound bond between them. When we were little, we were the middle children, so we always played together. My little sister was always respectful and followed the advice of elder siblings. She wanted to be a part of everything they did. She was brave, straightforward, but also mischievous like other children. She also liked to play like a boy. Speaking of visual arts, His Majesty the King was excellent at drawing cartoons. His works are very beautiful and implicitly teeming with humor. His initiatives are integrated in his drawings to encourage and to give some advice at the same time. His talent in the visual arts was explicit in his illustration that was used to promote the national honorary cycling event, Bike for Dad, and for the winter festival, Love and Warmth at Winter's End. Additionally, from 2017 until now, he has graciously granted permission to produce cards with his cartoon drawings for charitable purposes and in commemoration of the passing of His Majesty the late King Bhumibol Adulyadej the Great, with proceeds being granted to the government to support flood victims in the southern region, among other charitable royal projects, to alleviate the hardships and nurture the happiness of his people. His Majesty's skill in drawing cartoons was illustrated in a diary, which he graciously published and donated the revenue to build the 84th year Natwamin Tharat Bapit building at Sirirat Hospital. Regarding religion, His Majesty the King gave a royal command to publish prayer books for the occasion of Wisak Ha Busha Day. He also designed the prayer book cover, which depicts smiling. His Majesty the King has applied his holistic abilities in language, literature, and the visual arts to pass on his initiatives toward the development of the country for public benefit. Above all, his cartoons show the grace, love, and concern that he always has for his people.

What we are doing now actually is the high throughput screening platform against SARS-CoV-2 virus. We form a group of research, you know, both from Faculty of Science and Faculty of Medicine, Rama TBD Hospital. So two teams, you know, work side by side and working in order to find a new drug derived from Thailand that really can against and kill the virus effectively and safe. Okay, that's the emergency call since maybe the end of February. So there are two teams. The first one is ECD itself, because you know, we are the platform for screening or kind of, you know, searching for the compounds that really have potentially to kill the virus. And the other one, you know, based on the BSL-3, we initiate the high throughput screening campaign. So ECD having about 4,000 compounds, right? But actually we pick 120 to 21 extracts from the common Thai herbs. And we found that, you know, six extracts that's showing the potential cure the virus. And we picked two of them. The first one is the ginger extract, and the second is the gachai kao extract. Okay, the gachai kao, in English, we call it a finger root. Okay, so once we found the initial finding, we look for more detail to see the efficacy of the against the virus, and we found out that, you know, two major components actually derived from finger root extracts that really are showing the basically cure the virus. The first one actually is the pinostrobin, and the second one is the pendimethalin A. We learned that, you know, this compounds and extract really kill the virus, you know, 200% protect killing. The process of getting the extract right from the finger root. So you start from the fresh finger roots, you shred them up, okay, and then you dry them. So what you have, like a dry finger root, you dry them to be like a powder, like a tiny powder, and then you use like to extract the component out from the finger root powder. So we call it that extract now, okay, and that the extract will be further formulate as the you know, like a drug. Like because of the extract, you know, you can monitoring or standardize the effective dose of the major compounds inside the finger root extracts, so the people are not to eat too much, okay, not to overload ourselves, so we can eat properly and safely use. So in about 3 months from now, we plan to study in the animals. And the animal that we're going to use for this model is the hamsters. So the hamster will challenge with the virus, the human virus, the SARS-CoV-2, and then we use the extracts, you know, and also the components to see whether, you know, it's still effective in the animal study. And also we're going to learn the availability of the active compounds in the animal body, and we could use this result to adjust as a dose in the healthy volunteer, which is going to conduct maybe around 8 months or 10 months from now. So basically, we can actually forming a great team, not only the scientists, but also many parties that helping to move forward to build a drug from finger root. We can help Thailand to be successful and making a new drug from our country. I believe that this could be like something really great about the country that, you know, can help the other countries too, not to wait to get the drug from the outside. So this is the kind of thing that we have to change our mindset.

0: not, and provide the response to the children in order to encourage the children to practice more and more.
1: For autism, they lack of self-awareness and social awareness. Up to now, they need to be trained in social-emotional learning. So the first part is like imitations. They need to learn about how to copy their smile, their eye contacts, and their voice productions related to the robot. There were three steps. The first one is they need to visual learning. So the visualize from their imitations, like they have to have big eyes, big smile, and also the clearly voice of the robot. So this one is make them to be repetitive vocalizations and imitations. Secondly, they need to understand how to communicate or play with the robot. Since they were children with special needs, so they need to get them to play or make them like a friendship, even though they are robot, but they act like a live robot. The finally, we need to monitor it by using the camera to see what is the positive behavior and negative behavior. So if they got the improved positive behavior, like they could interact themselves, they could learn to pronounce the wording, and they make them long attention span. So this is a positive behavior. I think it's very big impact for helping the therapist, and also like the very fantastic medium to learn, like the visual learner, and they could be act like the many roles of the life, to be the teacher, to be observer, and to be some parenting, because they have repetitive feedback for the positively communications.
0: Our lab is expanding the ability of the robot, so that's why we design like a bigger screen to serve like elders. And we change actually the software inside. The robot have like cognitive games, allow them to play with the robot to the game that we design. Mm-hmm. That is the what we're trying to do in terms of expanding to other markets, other groups of the patients. And also we are developing a technology that be able to monitor people. So finally, this robot can be used for any groups and be able to track the behavior. For elders, if we apply this tracking function to the elder groups, at least we can tell to the elders that, oh, you have like inappropriate like routine. You like to sit in front of the television. You better change your routine. That is the idea that we are trying to do, to make the better quality of life.

0: หนังใหญ่ is bigger than หนังตะลุง sometimes is bigger than two meters
1: meters
0: but หนังตะลุง is smaller than it's not a people size หนังใหญ่ we use more technique to play it we play on the in front of the scene because we have to show more your emotional like a puppet so you have a more acting okay.
1: like this sure
0: so like and you have to smile too like a monkey
2: สมมุติหนูเป็นมังกี้อ่ะลูกอ่า
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2: The rates of Thai people who are overweight or obese have continued to increase over the past decades. However, there's little information about fruit and vegetable consumption in Thailand. According to the most recent estimate by the Thailand Burden of Disease Research Program, inadequate fruit and vegetable consumption was in the top 5 risk factors for premature deaths in Thai population. It caused 21,650 Thai deaths in 2014. And inadequate fruit and vegetable consumption was found to be associated with increased risk of cardiovascular diseases among Thai people.At a global level, World Health Organization estimated that 3.9 million deaths worldwide were attributable to inadequate fruit and vegetable consumption in 2017. However, there's little information about fruit and vegetable consumption in Thailand. According to the research gap that I just mentioned earlier, theInstitute decided to develop a research project on fruit and vegetable consumption. And this project is a nationally representative longitudinal household survey study of Thai population. We launched the project two surveys round. The first round was launched in 2018, followed by the second round in 2019. We collected the data in four geographic areas of Thailand.North, Central, Northeast, and South regions, and Bangkok. And the third round is underway. And due to a large survey sample size and our data collection in both urban and remote area, the project decided to use the Qualtrics offline survey application to administer the questionnaire surveys on the mobile device like tablets without using any internet connection. And we also can download.This SPSS data or STATA data from Qualtrics for further analysis. In the first and second surveys rounds, more than 7,800 participants aged 6 years or older completed the surveys. And we collected data on socio-demographic characteristics, which include age, gender, place of residence, marital status, educational attainment,income and occupation from the participants. We also collected the data on their lifestyle behavior, health condition, life satisfaction, happiness, home gardening, and knowledge and attitudes related to fruits and vegetables. In the first and two surveys rounds, the results suggested that although overall Thai people had increased fruit and vegetable consumption,

single persons, persons who live in Bangkok, persons who work for a private company, and persons who have someone else to provide or buy fruit and vegetables for them. We found that there are high availability of unhealthy foods, which is high in salt, sugar, and fat. We have also found some products which has high contamination from pesticides or chemical reagents. And collectively, the findings suggest that both government and local agency need to consider fruit and vegetable policy intervention and promotion strategies by taking into consideration the potential socio-demographic characteristic that affect inadequate fruit and vegetable consumption in Thai population. Research uptake is one of metrics to gauge the project success. And our research findings were used to inform or support planning, development, or implementation of a number of activities, such as public campaigns that were launched by Thai Health Promotion Foundation and partners. Some examples include a public campaign so-called in Thai, Phlak Dan Hai Phak Nam. It's like, let's move, let's go for vegetables. And another campaign, so-called Pho Rak Jung Phak Nam. And this campaign was launched during Valentine's Day last year. It's like the campaign for the love of vegetables. And most recently, in March 3rd this year, our research findings were presented as a background information in consultation between Thai stakeholders and the United Nations Thematic Working Group on NCD, or Non-Communicable Diseases, for a discussion on action plan for the International Year of Fruit and Vegetables 2021. In December 2019, the United Nations General Assembly designated this year, 2021, as the International Year of Fruit and Vegetables to raise awareness on the important role of fruits and vegetables in human nutrition, food security, and health, as well as in achieving Sustainable Development Goals, or SDGs. We hope that the finding of this research project can be useful for guiding or informing policy makers to address enabling factors and barriers in fruit and vegetable consumption in Thai population to bring about a desired behavioral change in improving healthy diets of Thai people, which can lead to improving in overall health and well-being, and ultimately may reduce healthcare burden and enhance healthcare performance of Thailand.

The research is about vape application for petrol station and slaughterhouse industry in Thailand. They can calculate the carbon footprint or amount of GHG emission by themselves. The statistic reported the number more than 26,000 petrol station located across the country. And when we look at the petrol station in Thailand, it's not just sell fuel or lubricant for motor vehicle. They provide a lot of facility, I mean, to serve the modern life of the customer, like restaurant, of course, we like to go there for toilet, convenience store, what else? Food stalls, coffee shops. Petrol station is like a large complex service center to serve our life as well and with a wide variety of the activity. And all these activities could contribute greenhouse gas emission to the atmosphere. Let's have a look on the slaughterhouse industry. Thailand ranked number 5 for meat exporter with the number of export production and all exporting production and also the domestic consumption. We think yes, this process can contribute a lot of carbon dioxide emission too. We can develop carbon footprint analysis in the form of web application. You can use our web application to calculate how much of the carbon footprint or how much of carbon dioxide you contribute. Well, the process of to develop this, first of all, we have to collect the data. Go to the industry, go to the petrol station to grab the idea or what activities inside the process or organization first, both petrol station and slaughterhouse industry. And then after that, of course, we know how to calculate how much of each activity can contribute the carbon dioxide emission. So we know the equation to calculate, right? So after we collect the data, we know the calculation method. And then another thing we need, how to write the source code. So our team have to learn how to write the source code using the programming languages like HTML, CSS, JavaScript. Once the user input the data to the web application, each data will sort thing and go to different database table. After the process or calculate, then the result will go to another different database table and they can get as kind of visualize the result back to the user at the end. That's how it works. So actually it's easy for user. User just only know how much of energy, water, or chemical use in their process, each process or each activity. Then web application can calculate the result for you for the user and show it as a graph diagram. And also we thought about the result might be good if we can show or export it as a PDF format. So it can print out as a document and give it back to the user so they can compare the result each month, each year, each petrol station. So they can compare and of course, if they try to reduce the carbon dioxide, later they can come back to use the web application and to see how much they can reduce from last month, from last year. From the suggestion from the user, they quite like our program. It's not easy for them to calculate carbon dioxide, you know, release from their activity, how much and from each process. But our software make them, this is a suggestion from them, from the user, and we revise and until they quite, you know, certify also with our web application. I hope that if everyone can do the calculation by themselves, all sector can do the calculation by themselves, then carbon dioxide reduction is possible for Thailand.

0: My Journey Episode 4, talking about places you live in.
1: Where is your hometown?
2: My hometown is Phuket. It's a small island in the south.
1: What is it famous for?
2: It's famous for its beautiful beaches.
1: Where is your hometown? Where is your hometown? Your turn.
0: Where's your hometown?
3: Where's your hometown?
2: My hometown is Phuket, a small island in the south. My hometown is Phuket, a small island in the south. Your turn.
0: My hometown is Phuket, a small island in the south.
3: My hometown is Phuket, a small island in the south.
1: What is it famous for? What is it famous for? Your turn.
0: What is it famous for?
3: What is it famous for?
2: It's famous for its beautiful beaches. It's famous for its beautiful beaches. Your turn.
0: It's famous for its beautiful beaches.
3: It's famous for its beautiful beaches.
1: Where is your hometown? Where is your hometown? Your turn.
2: My hometown is Phuket, a small island in the south. My hometown is Phuket, a small island in the south. Your turn.
1: What is it famous for? What is it famous for? Your turn.
2: It's famous for its beautiful beaches. It's famous for its beautiful beaches. Your turn.
1: So, what about the food?
2: Popular dishes are Hokkien style noodles.

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0: 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From December through March, when the sky is clear and the sea is calm. Your turn.
2: From December through March, when the sky is clear and the sea is calm.
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0: From December through March, when the sky is clear and the sea is calm. From December through March, when the sky is clear and the sea is calm. Your turn.
3: Jenny, tell us why you enjoy living in Bangkok.
0: Bangkok is a great place to live and it's easy to go around. There are SkyTrain, MRT, Airport Link, buses, boats, and taxis.
3: That's true. What else do you like about Bangkok?
0: The food, it's amazing, and the shopping, it's great too.
1: How long have you been living in Bangkok?
0: I have lived here for 7 years.
3: Tell us why you enjoy living in Bangkok. Tell us why you enjoy living in Bangkok. Your turn.
2: Tell us why you enjoy living in Bangkok.
0: Bangkok is a great place to live because it's easy to get around. Bangkok is a great place to live because it's easy to get around. Your turn.
2: Bangkok is a great place to live because it's easy to get around.
3: What else do you like about Bangkok? What else do you like about Bangkok? Your turn.
2: What else do you like about Bangkok?
0: The food, it's amazing, and the shopping, it's great too. The food, it's amazing, and the shopping, it's great too. Your turn.
2: The food is amazing, and the shopping is great too.
1: How long have you lived in Bangkok? How long have you lived in Bangkok? Your turn.
2: How long have you lived in Bangkok?
0: I have lived here for about 7 years. I have lived here for about 7 years. Your turn.
2: I've lived here for about 7 years.
3: Tell us why you enjoy living in Bangkok. Tell us why you enjoy living in Bangkok. Your turn.
0: Bangkok

0: It's a great place to live because it's easy to get around. Bangkok, it's a great place to live because it's easy to get around. Your turn.
1: What else do you like about Bangkok? What else do you like about Bangkok? Your turn.
0: The food, it's amazing, and the shopping, it's great too. The food, it's amazing, and the shopping, it's great too. Your turn.
2: How long have you lived in Bangkok? How long have you lived in Bangkok? Your turn.
0: I have lived here for about 7 years. I have lived here for about 7 years. Your turn.
2: Wow, 7 years. Phra is a great city too. The best time to visit Phra is in December. It's getting cold.
0: So what is the famous landmark of Phra town?
2: 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The temple is very important to the locals. Phra is a great city too. Your turn.
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2: 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The best time to visit Phra is in December. Your turn.
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0: What's the most famous landmark of Phra town? What's the most famous landmark of Phra town? Your turn.
3: What's the most famous landmark of Phra town?
2: Wat Phattat Chauhan. The temple is very important to the locals. Wat Phattat Chauhan. The temple is very important to the locals. Your turn.
3: Wat Phattat Chauhan. The temple is very important to the locals.
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2: 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Phra is a great city too. Your turn. The best time to visit Phra is in December. The best time to visit Phra is in December. Your turn.
0: What's the most famous landmark of Phra town? What's the most famous landmark of Phra town? Your turn.
2: Wat Phattat Chauhan. The temple is very important to the locals. Wat Phattat Chauhan. The temple is very important to the locals. Your turn.

0: down through, we called it cortical spinal tract, and that would then evoke the movement in the hand. This transcranial magnetic stimulation is a non-invasive method. You place the coil and the patient just feeling like they're being tapped very gently, no pain. So if you only do brain stimulation, it lasts for only 1 hour. So that I was doing a lot of literature review and then decided to run more study, combine brain stimulation with motor training. Deep brain stimulation combined with motor training is called task-specific training. And that would then extend it into last for 2 weeks. So meaning that instead of coming, the patient coming every other day, they just come every 2 weeks. And that saves a lot of cost. This concept is based on the cognitive neuroscience. We have 3 components. First one is we call it task-specific trainings, meaning that we have the patient being trained of the task that they're having problem. The second one we call it capacity. We want to minimize the impairment, and then that would then increase their capacity to move. And then the third component is called self-management. We want to engage their intrinsic drive by having them, first of all, pick the task that they would like to work on, analyzing the movement that they have problem, and have them involved in task progression. So as you can see that every single step, they're being involved. So that if they face the problem in the future, they could then solve their own problem. And that would then maintain the function without physical therapist. More than 100 of patients that have been involved in our studies. The result came out that after they get training, brain stimulation for 20 minutes, combined with another 1.5 hours of task-specific training, the effect lasts for 2 weeks. So we were very happy with our study. And at the moment, we're trying to expand that into the real setting to our physical therapy center, so that the patient would get the real treatment from this intervention.
1: ก็อยากขอบคุณที่พัฒนาวิจัยการรักษาแล้วมีความหวังว่าจะหายค่ะ
0: I think would help the people around the world since stroke is the leading cause of disability. Actually, one of the leading cause of disability, and I'm not just helping them. I'm helping their caregivers, I'm helping their family, I'm helping the country in terms of economic, actually quality of life of Thai population.